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1: 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This song reached number one on the Billboard charts for 2 weeks in February 1961, and was recorded by the oldest artist to ever have a number one pop hit, Lawrence Welk and his orchestra, with

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1: Hi, I'm Ryan Seacrest for RAD. Over 300 people in this country are killed every week by a drunk driver. 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
3: 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This song was number 1 for 1 week in October in 1966. Question mark in the Mysterians with 96 tears.

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2: 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That's why friends don't let friends drive drunk.
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1: 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It's Tangerific.
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4: Every morning at the mine, you could see him arrive. 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

Today is Monday, June 15th, the 166th day of the year. Mostly sunny and pleasant today, with the high around 80. Then mostly clear skies tonight, with the low in the middle 60s. Tuesday, continued sunny and pleasant, with the high in the upper 70s. At the Weather Center, I'm Wendy Watson. 89.

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0: the beach report for today, Monday, June 15th, off the Bethany Boardwalk. Today's high tide is at 8:18 a.m. Low tide is at 2:14 p.m. Atlantic water temperature at the boardwalk is 66 degrees.
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Today is Monday, June 15th, the 166th day of the year. Mostly sunny and pleasant today, with the high around 80. Then mostly clear skies tonight, with the low in the middle 60s. Tuesday, continued sunny and pleasant, with the high in the upper 70s. At the Weather Center, I'm Wendy Watson.

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5: The beach report for today, Monday, June 15th, off the Bethany Boardwalk. Today's high tide is at 8:18 a.m. Low tide is at 2:14 p.m. Atlantic water temperature at the boardwalk is 66 degrees.
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0: Today is Monday, June 15th, the 166th day of the year. Mostly sunny and pleasant today, with the high around 80. Then mostly clear skies tonight, with the low in the middle 60s. Tuesday, continued sunny and pleasant, with the high in the upper 70s. At the Weather Center, I'm Wendy Watson.
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0: the beach report for today, Monday, June 15th, off the Bethany Boardwalk. Today's high tide is at 8:18 a.m. Low tide is at 2:14 p.m. Atlantic water temperature at the boardwalk is 66 degrees.
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1: Today in history, June 15th, 1215. In Runnymede, England, King John signs the Magna Carta, or Great Charter, granting liberties to his barons. The document shapes concepts of democracy and constitutional law around the world for centuries to come. 1904. In New York City, more than 1,000 people die when fire erupts aboard the steamboat General Slocum in the East River. 1978. Jordan's King Hussein marries Lisa Hallaby, a 26-year-old American who takes the name of Queen Noor. 1864. Arlington National Cemetery is established in Virginia, across the Potomac River from Washington, D.C. Secretary of War Edwin M. Stanton signs an order creating the military burial ground during America's Civil War. And 1996.
2: It was just one of those things.
1: Ella Fitzgerald, the jazz vocalist known as the First Lady of Song, dies in Beverly Hills, California. She was 79. Today in history, June 15th. Camille Bohannon, the Associated Press.
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Today is Monday, June 15th, the 166th day of the year. Mostly sunny and pleasant today, with the high around 80. Then mostly clear skies tonight, with the low in the middle 60s. Tuesday, continued sunny and pleasant, with the high in the upper 70s. At the Weather Center, I'm Wendy Watson.

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2: Here is the beach report for today, Monday, June 15th, off the Bethany Boardwalk. Today's high tide is at 8:18 a.m. Low tide is at 2:14 p.m. Atlantic water temperature at the boardwalk is 66 degrees.
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0: Today is Monday, June 15th, the 166th day of the year. Mostly sunny and pleasant today, with the high around 80. Then mostly clear skies tonight, with the low in the middle 60s. Tuesday, continued sunny and pleasant, with the high in the upper 70s. At the Weather Center, I'm Wendy Watson.
1: 85.

0: the beach report for today, Monday, June 15th, off the Bethany Boardwalk. Today's high tide is at 8:18 a.m. Low tide is at 2:14 p.m. Atlantic water temperature at the boardwalk is 66 degrees.
1: It's 19 past the hour on CWC.
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1: Today in history, June 15th, 1215. In Runnymede, England, King John signs the Magna Carta, or Great Charter, granting liberties to his barons. The document shapes concepts of democracy and constitutional law around the world for centuries to come. 1904. In New York City, more than 1,000 people die when fire erupts aboard the steamboat General Slocum in the East River. 1978. Jordan's King Hussein marries Lisa Hallaby, a 26-year-old American who takes the name of Queen Noor. 1864. Arlington National Cemetery is established in Virginia, across the Potomac River from Washington, D.C. Secretary of War Edwin M. Stanton signs an order creating the military burial ground during America's Civil War. And 1996.
2: It was just one of those things.
1: Ella Fitzgerald, the jazz vocalist known as the First Lady of Song, dies in Beverly Hills, California. She was 79. Today in history, June 15th. Camille Bohannon, The Associated Press.

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Today is Monday, June 15th, the 166th day of the year. Mostly sunny and pleasant today, with the high around 80. Then mostly clear skies tonight, with the low in the middle 60s. Tuesday, continued sunny and pleasant, with the high in the upper 70s. At the Weather Center, I'm Wendy Watson.

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3: Here is the beach report for today, Monday, June 15th, off the Bethany Boardwalk. Today's high tide is at 8:18 a.m. Low tide is at 2:14 p.m. Atlantic water temperature at the boardwalk is 66 degrees.
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1: Now, another exciting episode in the life of the most fantastic crime fighter the world has ever known.
2: On the outskirts of Midland City is the simple suburban home of Benton Harbor. Monday through Friday, during the hours of 9 to 5, Harbor is employed as a simple shoe clerk by a Midland City department store. However, on weekends, the simple shoe clerk quickly dons feathers and beak in order to swing into swift action as the crime-fighting, crusading Capon Chicken Man.
3: Oh, feathered fighter! It's Saturday morning, time to rise up and strike terrific terror into the hearts of criminals everywhere. Come on, up and at 'em.
4: Mother, I want to sleep.
3: Benton, you can't sleep. The commissioner's expecting you at the office.
4: Call him and tell him I'm sick, Mother.
3: Chicken Man is sick.
4: Tell him I have chicken pox.
3: Now get up out of that bed.
4: I'm up.
3: Stand up on your feet.
4: I'm on. Where are they?
3: Your feet.
4: My wings.
3: On the floor where you left them.
4: On the floor where I left them. There's only one wing here, Mother.
3: Now I want you to brush your teeth, wash up, and get into your chicken suit.
4: I can't find the other wing. Where's the other wing, Mother?
3: What about under the bed?
4: Now, Mother, what would another wing be doing under the bed?
3: Just look under the bed.
4: I'm looking. I don't know what another wing would be doing. I found it. I don't know how this stupid wing got under the bed anyway.
3: Maybe it just flew there. Watch your head.
4: Maybe it just flew there. Watch your...
3: Benton. Benton, answer me.
4: Call the office,
3: What's
4: Mother.
3: Wrong?
4: Call the office. I can't go.
3: Why not? What's wrong?
4: I've broken it, Mother.
3: Your wing? You've broken your wing.
4: My head.
3: Your head?
4: I'll need a big bandage, a tall pitcher of iced tea.
3: Benton!
4: A pile of comic books and lots of sleep,
3: Benton.
4: Mother.
3: Benton!
4: Especially sleep. Lots and lots of it. All I can get.
3: Oh, don't you think you'd be more comfortable sleeping on the bed rather than under it?
4: Yes, I'll just painfully pull myself up on the bed.
3: All right. That's it.
4: I'm up. I'm dressing.
3: I'll give you 30 seconds.
4: Don't need it.
3: I'll give you 20 seconds to zip up and ship out.
4: So long, Mother, and don't wait up.
3: Benton, don't you dare fly out that bed.
2: But wait. Didn't the winged warrior leave the house without brushing his teeth?
3: Brush his teeth? Are you kidding? I can't even get him to eat his lumpy oatmeal.
2: Well, it's plain to see our hero is bound for a cavity. Can you combat those that cheat and steal without brushing after every meal? Wouldn't he be bolder with a fresh-smelling molar? Can he be trusted with a dingy by cusp?
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0: is the beach report for today, Monday, June 15th, off the Bethany Boardwalk. Today's high tide is at 8:18 a.m. Low tide is at 2:14 p.m. Atlantic water temperature at the boardwalk is 66 degrees.
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3: 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Name the number 24 song on the list of 100 greatest girl group songs of all time. This tune was number one for 3 weeks in September 1963. Recorded by the Angels. My Boyfriend's Back.
4: He went away, and you hung around, and bothered me every night. And when I wouldn't go out with you,

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1: Hello, Americans. This is Paul Harvey.
2: And now, the rest of the story. His name was James Thompson, but no one could remember anyone ever calling him anything but Uncle Jimmy. Uncle Jimmy Thompson, just an old farmer from the Cumberland Plateau. And yet even now, at the age of 77, despite the avuncular nickname, there was something thrilling, even dangerous about him. For back in his neck of the woods, folks spoke in wide-eyed whispers about Uncle Jimmy and the Devil's Box, and how he could make it sing like an angel in heaven, or wail like a banshee straight out of hell. The Devil's Box, that's what they used to call the fiddle down south a long, long time ago. That's what they called it then when Uncle Jimmy came to town. It was the far and wide announcement of a music contest that brought the old sorcerer with the magic horsehair wand down from the hills. Uncle Jimmy had never been to town before. To make himself comfortable, he brought his house with him. Oh, yes, he did. The entire wooden cabin. He towed it behind his Ford truck. Anyhow, all those musicians were gathered around that chilly November night. One young gent strummed his guitar, sang. Another made his harmonica sound like a freight train. On and on they sang and they played. Then it came Uncle Jimmy's turn. He'd been fiddling since before the Uncivil War, setting country hoedowns ablaze. Now it was time city folks fell under the spell and learned the kind of witchcraft they conjure in West Appalachia. With a thump of his boot heel on the floor, Uncle Jimmy let fly a shower of notes, racing, dancing, spitting out sparks like a wet wood fire. It was a happy, intoxicating, breathtaking sound that cast...

0: shadows of the darkness to come. For after a wondrously timeless time of lightly stepping round and reel of rhythm roared up from somewhere, a driving, relentless, pounding pulse that swept its hearers away into the night like the spectral abduction of Ichabod Crane. And when it was over, I mean when the last lick of that lightning bow had seared the strings of that old devil's box, the crowd who'd heard stomped and shouted, fairly rioted with joy. Uncle Jimmy Thompson won the music contest, of course. Yet so far-reaching were the effects of his magical performance, radio broadcast, and that contest was that within a few months, the 77-year-old farmer and square dance fiddler from the Cumberland Plateau had become a nationwide celebrity. In fact, the November 28, 1925 broadcast of Thompson's fiddle playing drew such an overwhelming listener response that radio executive George Hay decided to make a regular radio show featuring Uncle Jimmy's kind of music. Uncle Jimmy's kind of music. And thus, from the country road dust, arose a Tennessee mountain tradition that endures even yet. For not only did fiddler James Thompson, who came down from the hills to Nashville towing his house, not only did he become the country's first country music star, but with a stroke of that enchanted bow, he personally ushered in an era that may never end. The era of the down-home institution which was born that night, called the Grand Ole Opry. And now you know the rest of the story.
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2: Here is the beach report for today, Monday, June 15th, off the Bethany Boardwalk. Today's high tide is at 8:18 a.m. Low tide is at 2:14 p.m. Atlantic water temperature at the boardwalk is 66 degrees.
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1: Here is the beach report for today, Monday, June 15th, off the Bethany Boardwalk. Today's high tide is at 8:18 a.m. Low tide is at 2:14 p.m. Atlantic water temperature at the boardwalk is 66 degrees.
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1: Today in history, June 15th, 1215. In Runnymede, England, King John signs the Magna Carta, or Great Charter, granting liberties to his barons. The document shapes concepts of democracy and constitutional law around the world for centuries to come. 1904. In New York City, more than 1,000 people die when fire erupts aboard the steamboat General Slocum in the East River. 1978. Jordan's King Hussein marries Lisa Hallaby, a 26-year-old American who takes the name of Queen Noor. 1864. Arlington National Cemetery is established in Virginia, across the Potomac River from Washington, D.C. Secretary of War Edwin M. Stanton signs an order creating the military burial ground during America's Civil War. And 1996.
2: It was just one of those things.
1: Ella Fitzgerald, the jazz vocalist known as the First Lady of Song, dies in Beverly Hills, California. She was 79. Today in history, June 15th, Camille Bohannon, The Associated Press.

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And that's why you never seen a unicorn to this very day.

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2: Now, another exciting episode in the life of the most fantastic crime fighter the world has ever known.
3: On the outskirts of Midland City is the simple suburban home of Benton Harbor. Monday through Friday, during the hours of 9 to 5, Harbor is employed as a simple shoe clerk by a Midland City department store. However, on weekends, the simple shoe clerk quickly dons feathers and beak in order to swing into swift action as the crime-fighting, crusading Capon Chicken Man.
4: Oh, feathered fighter. It's Saturday morning. Time to rise up and strike terrific terror into the hearts of criminals everywhere. Come on, up and at 'em.
5: Mother, I want to sleep.
4: Benton, you can't sleep. The commissioner is expecting you at the office.
5: Call him and tell him I'm sick, Mother.
4: Chicken man is sick.
5: Tell him I have chicken pox.
4: Now get up out of that bed.
5: I'm up.
4: Stand up on your feet.
5: I'm on. Where are they?
4: Your feet.
5: My wings.
4: On the floor where you left them.
5: On the floor where I left them. There's only one wing here, Mother.
4: Now I want you to brush your teeth, wash up, and get into your chicken suit.
5: I can't find the other wing. Where's the other wing, Mother?
4: What about under the bed?
5: Now, Mother, what would another wing be doing under the bed?
4: Just look under the bed.
5: I'm looking. I don't know what another wing would be doing. I found it. I don't know how this stupid wing got under the bed anyway.
4: Maybe it just flew there. Watch your head.
5: Maybe it just flew there. Watch your...
4: Benton. Benton, answer me.
5: Call the office,
4: What's
5: Mother.
4: Wrong?
5: Call the office. I can't go.
4: Why not? What's wrong?
5: I've broken it, Mother.
4: Your wing? You've broken your wing.
5: My head.
4: Your head?
5: I'll need a big bandage, a tall pitcher of iced tea.
4: Benton!
5: A pile of comic books and lots of sleep,
4: Benton.
5: Mother.
4: Benton!
5: Especially sleep. Lots and lots of it. All I can get.
4: Oh, don't you think you'd be more comfortable sleeping on the bed rather than under it?
5: Yes, I'll just painfully pull myself up on the bed.
4: All right, that's it.
5: I'm up. I'm dressing.
4: I'll give you 30 seconds.
5: Don't need it.
4: I'll give you 20 seconds to zip up and ship out.
5: So long, Mother, and don't wait up.
4: Benton, don't you dare fly out that bed.
3: But wait. Didn't the winged warrior leave the house without brushing his teeth?
4: Brush his teeth? Are you kidding? I can't even get him to eat his lumpy oatmeal.
3: Well, it's plain to see our hero is bound for a cavity. Can you combat those that cheat and steal without brushing after every meal? Wouldn't he be bolder with the fresh-smelling molar? Can he be trusted with the dingy by cusp?
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0: the beach report for today, Monday, June 15th, off the Bethany Boardwalk. Today's high tide is at 8:18 a.m. Low tide is at 2:14 p.m. Atlantic water temperature at the boardwalk is 66 degrees.
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1: Hello, Americans. 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
2: And now, the rest of the story.
3: His name was James Thompson, but no one could remember anyone ever calling him anything but Uncle Jimmy. Uncle Jimmy Thompson, just an old farmer from the Cumberland Plateau. And yet even now, at the age of 77, despite the avuncular nickname, there was something thrilling, even dangerous about him. For back in his neck of the woods, folks spoke in wide-eyed whispers about Uncle Jimmy and the Devil's Box, and how he could make it sing like an angel in heaven, or wail like a banshee straight out of hell. The Devil's Box, that's what they used to call the fiddle down south a long, long time ago. That's what they called it then when Uncle Jimmy came to town. It was the far and wide announcement of a music contest that brought the old sorcerer with the magic horsehair wand down from the hills. Uncle Jimmy had never been to town before. To make himself comfortable, he brought his house with him. Oh, yes, he did. The entire wooden cabin. He towed it behind his Ford truck. Anyhow, all those musicians were gathered around that chilly November night. One young gent strummed his guitar, sang. Another made his harmonica sound like a freight train. On and on they sang and they played. Then it came Uncle Jimmy's turn. He'd been fiddling since before the uncivil war, setting country hoedowns ablaze. Now it was time city folks fell under the spell and learned the kind of witchcraft they conjure in West Appalachia. With a thump of his boot heel on the floor, Uncle Jimmy let fly a shower of notes, racing, dancing, spitting out sparks like a wet wood fire. It was a happy, intoxicating, breathtaking sound that

0: cast no shadows of the darkness to come. For after a wondrously timeless time of lightly stepping round and reel of rhythm roared up from somewhere, a driving, relentless, pounding pulse that swept its hearers away into the night like the spectral abduction of Ichabod Crane. And when it was over, I mean when the last lick of that lightning bow had seared the strings of that old devil's box, the crowd who'd heard stomped and shouted, fairly rioted with joy. Uncle Jimmy Thompson won the music contest, of course. Yet so far-reaching were the effects of his magical performance, radio broadcast, and that contest was that within a few months, the 77-year-old farmer and square dance fiddler from the Cumberland Plateau had become a nationwide celebrity. In fact, the November 28, 1925 broadcast of Thompson's fiddle playing drew such an overwhelming listener response that radio executive George Hay decided to make a regular radio show featuring Uncle Jimmy's kind of music. Uncle Jimmy's kind of music. And thus, from the country road dust, arose a Tennessee mountain tradition that endures even yet. For not only did fiddler James Thompson, who came down from the hills to Nashville towing his house, not only did he become the country's first country music star, but with a stroke of that enchanted bow, he personally ushered in an era that may never end. The era of the down-home institution which was born that night, called the Grand Ole Opry. And now you know the rest of the story.
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1: Today in history, June 15th, 1215. In Runnymede, England, King John signs the Magna Carta, or Great Charter, granting liberties to his barons. The document shapes concepts of democracy and constitutional law around the world for centuries to come. 1904. In New York City, more than 1,000 people die when fire erupts aboard the steamboat General Slocum in the East River. 1978. Jordan's King Hussein marries Lisa Hallaby, a 26-year-old American who takes the name of Queen Noor. 1864. Arlington National Cemetery is established in Virginia, across the Potomac River from Washington, D.C. Secretary of War Edwin M. Stanton signs an order creating the military burial ground during America's Civil War. And 1996.
2: It was just one of those things.
1: Ella Fitzgerald, the jazz vocalist known as the First Lady of Song, dies in Beverly Hills, California. She was 79. Today in history, June 15th. Camille Bohannon, The Associated Press.
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1: Hi, this is Kenny Chesney for RAV. 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
3: This song was the third of five consecutively released singles by this group to reach number one. 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Here are The Supremes with Come See About Me.

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I gotta know.

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